0: the beat of the armed forces.
1: Ready for the beat.
0: BFBS beats.
1: Guess what?
0: I'm so hot. 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

0: 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DFBS Beats, the beat of the armed forces.
1: The man them too inconsiderate, five-star hotel, smoking cigarette, mixing codeine up with a Finnegan. She got thick but she wanna get thin again, drinking apple cider vinegar, wearing skim cause she wanna be Kim in them. Alright.

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And when you hold me in love at the club, it's the opposite. Yeah. So why do I get drawn to you like a magnet?

Democratic Republic of Congo. The newly discovered monkey was hidden away in high trees in Lamami National Park. That's the latest. I'm Adam Gilchrist. 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

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BFBS beats. Guess what? I'm so hot. 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

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In this world that I'm in, I you wanna take pics with the belts and the ring, but don't help in the gym. 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Alright, rare.

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Beats. Ready for the beat.

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1: 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I look so good, you look so good, maybe we should all leak it together. Here. 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

0: 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It's all about attitude.
1: Early in the morning, late at night. It don't even matter what time it is. Presidential roller, RM, wait. Whenever I find time, it's okay.

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Called your bluff, better cite the source. 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

life, different me. 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With the music, man, I've been so consistent, consistently. 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BFBS.

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Different product, same hustle mentality. 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

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I don't know. 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

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I believe in the meaning of spoken word. It's more than a speech to speak. It's what I feel when I'm sitting in your presence. The answers are written in your essence. It's all a test to see if you're made for it. So go for it, you can't wait for it.